0: Hi, this is Jay Maskus.
1: I'm Murph.
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2: Yeah, my mama.
1: Sean Sean. Just
0: 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Yeah, beat in my trunk, probably just for a freak.

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1: 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So, Swagger.
0: Thank you and good night.

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We hate stale sandwiches and brave strange weather, and not we'd ever make it all the way to the bay.

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It's alright. Oh, it's okay on any day and every way. 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And the guitar goes...

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over me. 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No feeling, no control. My body is a weapon waiting at your door. Hold me under.

0: Okay, also chromatisch natürlich, mit so einem Licht- und Schattenspektrum auch. So würde er den Sound auch beschreiben von Planet Opera. Und ja, das spricht irgendwie für sich selbst. Ich glaube, wenn man die Musik, wenn die werden Sie gleich hören live, man kann das tatsächlich nachvollziehen. Where do you get your musical inspiration from, apart from Minerals?
1: We take very inspiration from a band like Soulwax.
0: Mm-hmm,
1: Chemical Brothers, mm-hmm. And Giorgio especially comes from the DJ scene. I came from the rock scene. So we try to blend all the music that combines these two genres. So I'm a rock, he's more electronic, and Soulwax, Chemical Brothers. Do you have any other suggestion?
2: Like basically everything that is in between, something that it can you can dance to. So like,
1: yeah,
2: and something that has more like a raw and like grit, some gritness into it, you know, like rock bands and stuff. And yeah, that's basically the way we found to like communicate between our two worlds.
0: Ah, okay, yes.
2: Yes.
0: And you're the rock guy?
1: I'm the drummer.
0: The drummer. What bands are your inspiration?
1: My favorite bands.
0: Mm-hmm.
1: I came from like Led Zeppelin or Pink Floyd, so very ancient rock band. Yeah.
0: I see. Okay. Also Leo,
1: yeah.
0: Der Schlagzeuger, kommt eher so aus dem Rock, Ancient Times, wie er sagt, also lange, lange her, Led Zeppelin und so. Da gab es ja auch Kiekser im Publikum. Und Giorgio sagt, er steht so auf Soulwax, Chemical Brothers. Das inspiriert die beiden. Alles, was so ein bisschen dreckiger und rauer ist, das bringt den Sound der beiden eigentlich gut zusammen. You seem to travel a lot. And I was wondering, what do you take away from these journeys and how does traveling influence you? Also Sie reisen, sind sehr viel auf Reisen, und was nehmen Sie da für die Musik so mit raus? What does the traveling do to your music?
2: Basically, the biggest thing when you travel is that you meet a lot of people,
0: mm-hmm.
2: and you connect with like some, like the most different people around, and especially when you go outside, because we toured a lot in Italy and we know how Italians are.
1: Yeah.
2: But when we've been to like I don't know, Slovenia, like more east, and like we realized how different the crowds are, I think that's the best part, like getting to know like different people around the world. And yeah, that's very inspiring for us. Like
1: one good thing is like when we were in Albania, I think, or in Macedonia, there was people after our show that come to us and say, "Oh, you remember this band? I've never heard this band before." So I went into this band and it was, wow, this is a new inspiration for us. Very good.
0: Okay, also die beiden mögen es sehr, mit dem Publikum sich zu verbinden und dann danach sich auch mit denen zu unterhalten. 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Giorgio, you just said you know how Italians are. So how are Italians when it comes to music?
2: It's a difficult crowd.
0: Uh-huh.
2: Mostly.
0: In what respect? In what respect? Why are they difficult?
2: Like, it's hard to break the ice, mm-hmm. with Italian crowds in general. Of course, I'm generalizing. Like, a lot of places where we play, we had a blast. Like, probably the best gigs we had, yeah. were probably in Italy, because of the amount of gigs we, mm-hmm. had in Italy, of course. But still, like, Italians really need to, like, be, like, invited.
0: Ah.
2: To be part of what we're doing, and like in some other places, like I think for me, like Slovenia was the highest peak. Like people are just they kind of trust you. Like they, mm-hmm. don't know who you are, they don't know what you're doing. They just trust you, and they are just there for you, and they are more like curious about what you're doing. I would say like maybe Italian people are not that curious.
1: Yeah.
0: Ah.
2: They just need a push, and
0: I see. Okay, also die Italiener, so beschreiben das hier zwei Italiener, sind eher so, dass sie zum Jagen getragen werden möchten, also möchten eingeladen werden, und man muss sich erst so ein bisschen mit ihnen beschäftigen und...

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Wave goodbye to the light.